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5: Clear sky tonight with a low of plus 5. Wednesday, sunny, a high of 19. Thursday, sunny with a high of 20. And Friday, sunny with a high of 21.
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3: Clear sky tonight with a low of plus 5. Wednesday, sunny, a high of 19. Thursday, sunny with a high of 20. And Friday, sunny with a high of 21.
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1: This is WOW Weather.
2: Clear sky tonight with a low of plus 5. Wednesday, sunny, a high of 19. Thursday, sunny with a high of 20. And Friday, sunny with a high of 21.

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3: This is WOW Weather.
4: Clear sky tonight with a low of plus 5. Wednesday, sunny, a high of 19. Thursday, sunny with a high of 20. And Friday, sunny with a high of 21.

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1: This is WOW Weather.
2: Sunny today with a high of 19. Thursday, sunny with a high of 20. Friday, sunny with a high of 21. And Saturday, a mix of sun and cloud with a high of 22.
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3: Sunny today with a high of 19. Thursday, sunny with a high of 20. Friday, sunny with a high of 21. And Saturday, a mix of sun and cloud with a high of 22.
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0: It's your chance to go from listening to Journey to actually seeing Journey. 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
2: This is WOW Weather.
3: Sunny today with a high of 19. Thursday, sunny with a high of 20. Friday, sunny with a high of 21. And Saturday, a mix of sun and cloud with a high of 22.
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1: This is Wow Weather.
2: Sunny today with a high of 19. Thursday, sunny with a high of 20. Friday, sunny with a high of 21. And Saturday, a mix of sun and cloud with a high of 22.

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2: This is WOW Weather.
3: Sunny today with a high of 19. Thursday, sunny with a high of 20. Friday, sunny with a high of 21. And Saturday, a mix of sun and cloud with a high of 22.
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0: It's your chance to go from listening to Journey to actually seeing Journey. 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
4: This is WOW Weather.
5: Sunny today with a high of 19. Thursday, sunny with a high of 20. Friday, sunny with a high of 21. And Saturday, a mix of sun and cloud with a high of 22.
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0: It's your chance to go from listening to Journey to actually seeing Journey. 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
1: Good morning, sunny skies today. We should see a high of 18 degrees. I'm Richard Evans. Here's what's happening in Northumberland and Quinte West. The man accused of firing shots at police near a Belleville synagogue Sunday has died. The SIU says 29-year-old Stephen Ward was critically injured during the incident. The SIU is investigating the circumstances surrounding the police shooting. Brighton's Apple Fest is getting ready to welcome visitors for its 52nd year. The four-day festival runs September 24th through the 27th, with the main action happening Saturday during the street fair, car show, and children's village. Apple Fest chair Laura Connect says admission is free with plenty of activities planned throughout the day.
2: Apple Fest starts on the 24th, ends on the 27th. The main day is Saturday, when we have our street fair, our car show, and our children's village. Something for everyone. Everything is free to get in. There's no entry fee to Apple Fest, the street fair. There's no entry to the car show. The children's village, completely free.
1: There are some paid activities, including helicopter rides, but organizers say they're keeping as much of the festival free as possible. 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Kelly Robinson says if you're unsure about where to volunteer, the fair will help you find somewhere.
3: So you don't have to have skills, you don't have to have any big experience behind you. Just come and be a part of our community in some small way, and it all helps and makes a difference.
1: The fair is this Saturday, September 26th from 10 to 2 at the Coburg Community Center. In sports and WNBA action from Tuesday, the Toronto Tempo lost 97-85 to Chicago. In NHL exhibition, Calgary won over Vancouver 3-1. Edmonton slipped by Winnipeg 2-1 in overtime, and Detroit over Pittsburgh 7-4. To the Diamond, where the Blue Jays and Orioles game was postponed due to inclement weather and is being made up today as part of a doubleheader. Elsewhere, Washington over the Tigers 3-1. I'm Richard Evans with the news that keeps you connected to where you live. Northumberland's three-day weather next.
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1: Sunny today, we should see a high of 18 degrees. For tonight, clear and a low of 7. For Thursday, sunny and a high of 20. And for Friday, pretty much the same, sunny and a high of 21. Right now, it's 7 degrees. Today's UV index is 5 or moderate. 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
1: Good morning. It's Felicia here with what's coming up over the next 48 hours. It's everything you need to know. This evening, the Aaron Theater Co-op presents another retro movie night starting at 7 p.m. with a screening of Beat the Devil. And on Thursday, Brighton Apple Fest returns. The four-day festival will include a car, tractor, and motorcycle show, street fair, yoga, a pub night, and more. In local sports, the Trenton Golden Hawks will take on the Wellington Dukes Friday night at the Duncan Memorial Gardens. You can get all the details on these events and more at brightontoday.ca. Just click the 48. In the newsroom, I'm Felicia Massey, and that's what's happening around town. Brighton's three-day weather, next.
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9: Sunny today, we should see a high of 18 degrees. For tonight, clear and a low of 8. For Thursday, sunny and a high of 20, and pretty much the same for Sunday, sunny and a high of 21 degrees.

on WOW FM. Be My Baby. It's just great songs here on WOW Mornings, and Bill Porter too. And please, please, please help me get my voice back. What can I do? I've never gone through this before. I've been on the radio for like 25 years, and this is the longest stretch where I felt like I can't properly talk. It's not like when you go to a concert or you go to a party and you wake up the next morning, you know, your throat's a little scratchy. We've all been there. That happens, right? By the next day, you're all good. Since like Saturday night, I've been popping and squeaking and cracking and all of these wonderful things that you never want to happen to you when you have to turn on a microphone every morning. And I've tried everything. Buckley's, Fisherman's Friend, Drambuie, if I'm being honest. Yep, that helped for a little bit, actually. Or maybe I just didn't care for a little bit. I don't know. If you got some sort of technique for when something like this happens to you, I would love to hear it this morning. 833-649-6936. 833-OH-WOW-FM. I'm open to pretty much anything at this point. I just want to have my voice back, you know? Anyway, thank you in advance for your help. And keep that text line handy because you're going to need it for your chance at $100 in free groceries as we get set for 1 versus 100. That's coming up before 7 o'clock. Also on the way, Paul Davis. We're going to dig one out for you. Alanna Miles. Still got this thing.

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1: Sometimes helping your community means writing a check, and sometimes it means showing up with a paintbrush, a rake, or just a willingness to lend a hand. That's the idea behind the Northumberland United Way's first Day of Caring in Trent Hills on October 23rd, where volunteers will work with local organizations on projects they may not be able to tackle on their own.
2: You know, one of the most important things that we're doing, October the 23rd, many people know about Day of Caring, and they know it for West Northumberland. We've done projects in Coburg, Port Hope, and sometimes in Colborne. But this year, October the 23rd, we're going to be doing a Day of Caring for Trent Hills.
1: The United Way is hoping at least 50 Trent Hills volunteers will take part, with breakfast to start with a day and a barbecue to finish it off. In the newsroom, I'm Brandon Rushton. Northumberland's three-day weather is next.
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4: Sunny today, we should see a high of 18 degrees. For tonight, clear and a low of 8. For Thursday, sunny and a high of 20, and pretty much the same for Sunday, sunny and a high of 21 degrees.
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0: with morning sunny skies today, a high of 18 degrees. I'm Richard Evans. Here's what's happening in Northumberland and Quinte West. A 29-year-old man is dead following a police-involved shooting in Belleville Sunday night. The SIU says Sean Ward was critically injured after police responded to reports of shots fired near a synagogue. The SIU is investigating the circumstances surrounding the incident. There will be plenty to keep visitors busy at Brighton's Applefest. Along with the street fair and car show, the Children's Village will feature rock climbing, giant Lego, a petting zoo, and Zorball. There will also be axe throwing, food vendors, a live DJ, music in the park, and helicopter rides.
1: In the car show, we also have some axe throwing, we have food vendors, we have a live DJ. The Children's Village, there's rock climbing, giant Legos, vendors selling products as well, a petting zoo, Zorball.
0: Applefest runs September 24th through the 27th with the main festival Saturday. As the weather gets cooler, organizations are looking for volunteers to help in the Northumberland community. There will be over 20 organizations looking for volunteer help at this weekend's Community Care Northumberland Volunteer Fair. Kelly Robinson says you don't have to know where you want to volunteer, just show up.
2: Well, I do see this as truly a matchmaking event, because every organization that comes has an opportunity for you, no matter what you have to give.
0: The fair is this Saturday, September 26th, from 10 to 2 at the Coburg Community Center. Ben Hagerman has spent the last 7 years getting to know Brighton and people who call the community home. As the municipality's manager of economic development and communications, Hagerman has worked through periods of growth and challenges while listening to residents and businesses. Hagerman describes his role in many ways, but marketing is at the heart of it, he says.
3: And the best way to describe it is sales and marketing for government. And it is attracting new business. It is sustaining current businesses and creating relationships and understanding where the climate's at.
0: He recently sat down to discuss Brighton, its evolution, and what makes the community unique. See the full conversation at brightontoday.ca. In sports, a couple of NHL exhibition games last night. Calgary over Vancouver, 3-1. Edmonton over Winnipeg, 2-1 in overtime. And Detroit beat Pittsburgh, 7-4. In baseball, the Blue Jays and Orioles game was postponed due to inclement weather yesterday and is being made up today as part of a doubleheader. Elsewhere, Washington over the Tigers, 3-1. I'm Richard Evans with the news that keeps you connected to where you live. Northumberland's three-day weather next.
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7: This is WOW Weather.
8: Sunny today, we should see a high of 18 degrees. For tonight, clear and a low of 7. For Thursday, sunny and a high of 20. And for Friday, pretty much the same, sunny and a high of 21. Right now it's 7 degrees. Today's UV index is 5 or moderate. 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

9 to 5, Dolly Parton, Brighton's 100.9 Wow FM. It's just great songs for your Wednesday. Bill Porter 2 here on Wow Mornings. Fall is here. Brighton Apple Fest is here. There's a ton happening this week. And if you want to start your Saturday off with a traditional Apple Fest breakfast barbecue, you can do so at the Royal Canadian Legion Branch 100 on Park Street here in Brighton. Things get underway starting at 8 o'clock. Run until noon. The annual event serves pea meal bacon on a bun with condiments, tea or coffee as well. Just $8. They start at 8. They go until they run out. And that is typically fairly quickly. So don't sleep on that. Even if you want to sleep in a little bit on Saturday. It is Apple Fest weekend. So you've got to get up and get at it anyway. All things Apple Fest and more available at our website anytime when you head to brightontoday.ca. 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I

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1: Good morning. It's Felicia here with what's coming up over the next 48 hours. It's everything you need to know. This evening, check out the Brighton Garden Club's monthly meeting starting at 7 p.m. at the Brighton Community Center. 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In local sports, the Trenton Golden Hawks will host the Wellington Dukes Friday night at 7:30 p.m. You can get all the details on these events and more at brightontoday.ca. Just click the 48. In the newsroom, I'm Felicia Massey, and that's what's happening around town. Brighton's three-day weather, next.
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6: Sunny today, we should see a high of 18 degrees. For tonight, clear and a low of 8. For Thursday, sunny and a high of 20, and pretty much the same for Sunday, sunny and a high of 21 degrees.

Wow Mornings, Poison Arrow. Jordan and Felicia will join me coming up. Myth or truth, we're going to put our grocery shopping knowledge to the test together. Also, don't forget, still time for you to get your guess in for One versus 100 this morning. People will not do this by themselves. 36% of people will not do this by themselves. What is it? Get that guess in before the answer comes your way before 8 o'clock.

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1: For 27 years, the Northumberland United Way's Day of Caring has been bringing volunteers together to help organizations in West Northumberland. Now that same idea is expanding to Trent Hills, giving local volunteers a chance to spend a day making a tangible difference in their own community.
2: 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We're starting out, we're going to do a much smaller, more focused.
1: It's a new chapter for an innovative build around a pretty simple idea. When people work together, they get a lot done. In the newsroom, I'm Brandon Rushton. Northumberland's three-day weather is three-day weather.
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3: Sunny skies today. We should see a high of 18 degrees. For tonight, clear and a low of 8. For Thursday, sunny and a high of 20. And for Friday, sunny skies and a high of 21.

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2: Good morning, sunny skies today. We should see a high of 18 degrees. I'm Richard Evans. Here's what's happening in Northumberland and Quinte West. The man accused of firing shots at police near a Belleville synagogue Sunday has died. The SIU says 29-year-old Stephen Ward was critically injured during the incident. The SIU is investigating the circumstances surrounding the police shooting. Brighton's Applefest is getting ready to welcome visitors for its 52nd year. The four-day festival runs September 24th through the 27th, with the main action happening Saturday during the street fair, car show, and children's village. Applefest chair Laura Connect says admission is free with plenty of activities planned throughout the day.
3: Applefest starts on the 24th, ends on the 27th. The main day is Saturday when we have our street fair, our car show, and our children's village. Something for everyone. Everything is free to get in. There's no entry fee to Applefest, to street fair. There's no entry to the car show. The children's village, completely free.
2: There are some paid activities, including helicopter rides, but organizers say they're keeping as much of the festival free as possible. 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Kelly Robinson says if you're unsure about where to volunteer, the fair will help you find somewhere.
4: So you don't have to have skills. 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
2: The fair is this Saturday, September 26th from 10 to 2 at the Coburg Community Center. In sports and WNBA action from Tuesday, the Toronto Tempo lost 97-85 to Chicago. In NHL exhibition, Calgary won over Vancouver 3-1. Edmonton slipped by Winnipeg 2-1 in overtime, and Detroit over Pittsburgh 7-4. To the Diamond, where the Blue Jays and Orioles game was postponed due to inclement weather and is being made up today as part of a doubleheader. Elsewhere, Washington over the Tigers 3-1. I'm Richard Evans with the news that keeps you connected to where you live. Northumberland's three-day weather next.
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2: Sunny skies today. We should see a high of 18 degrees. For tonight, clear and a low of 8. For Thursday, sunny and a high of 20. And for Friday, sunny skies and a high of 21. Right now, it's 7 degrees. Today's UV index is 5 or moderate. 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
1: Good morning. It's Felicia here with what's coming up over the next 48 hours. It's everything you need to know. This evening, the Aaron Theatre Co-op presents another retro movie night starting at 7 p.m. with a screening of Beat the Devil. And on Thursday, Brighton Apple Fest returns. The four-day festival will include a car, tractor, and motorcycle show, street fair, yoga, a pub night, and more. In local sports, the Trenton Golden Hawks will take on the Wellington Dukes Friday night at the Duncan Memorial Gardens. You can get all the details on these events and more at brightontoday.ca. Just click the 48. In the newsroom, I'm Felicia Massey, and that's what's happening around town. Brighton's three-day weather, next.
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7: Sunny skies today. We should see a high of 18 degrees. For tonight, clear and a low of 8. For Thursday, sunny and a high of 20. And for Friday, sunny skies and a high of 21.
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1: Sometimes helping your community means writing a check, and sometimes it means showing up with a paintbrush, a rake, or just a willingness to lend a hand. That's the idea behind the Northumberland United Way's first Day of Caring in Trent Hills on October 23rd, where volunteers will work with local organizations on projects they may not be able to tackle on their own.
2: You know, one of the most important things that we're doing, October the 23rd, many people know about Day of Caring, and they know it for West Northumberland. We've done projects in Coburg, Port Hope, and sometimes in Colburn. But this year, October the 23rd, we're going to be doing a Day of Caring for Trent Hills.
1: The United Way is hoping at least 50 Trent Hills volunteers will take part, with breakfast to start with a day and a barbecue to finish it off. In the newsroom, I'm Brandon Rushton. Northumberland's three-day weather is next.
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9: Sunny skies today. We should see a high of 18 degrees. For tonight, clear and a low of 8. For Thursday, sunny and a high of 20. And for Friday, sunny skies and a high of 21.
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1: 29-year-old Sean Ward, who was accused of firing shots at police near a Belleville synagogue Sunday night, has died. The SIU is still investigating the incident. Brighton's Applefest is getting ready to welcome visitors for its 52nd year. There are many paid activities, including helicopter rides, but organizers say they're keeping as much of the festival free as possible. I'm Richard Evans. 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
3: Sunny skies today. We should see a high of 18 degrees. For tonight, clear and a low of 8. For Thursday, sunny and a high of 20. And for Friday, sunny skies and a high of 21.

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Pour a little sugar on it. The Archies on Wow FM. Just great songs for your Wednesday workday and your first full day of fall. Don't let that get you down. Why not find some leaves and throw them up in the air and get excited for what's to come, you know? We'll stand in a walk-in fridge for a few minutes and get excited about what's to come. BK is coming up. You can get excited about that. Thanks for joining me this morning. I'll be back in with you tomorrow starting at 6. Cranberries, Dreams on Wow FM. And Porter, punching out.

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Oh, I love a good fall home show. 'Tis the season to get all the accoutrements ready for your homestead over the months of autumn. Can't wait.

0: 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The Brighton Fire Department is highlighting fire prevention during this weekend's Applefest celebrations. The department is preparing for Fire Prevention Week beginning October 5th with school visits planned. I'm Richard Evans. 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
4: This is WOW Weather.
5: Sunny skies today. We should see a high of 18 degrees. For tonight, clear and a low of 8. For Thursday, sunny and a high of 20. And for Friday, sunny skies and a high of 21.
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Playing just the great songs, 100.9 Wow FM. It's BK. Been doing my best to get the word out and support local theater here in our backyard, the Brighton Barn Theater, presenting Till Beth Do Us Part. It's almost showtime. Yeah, two nights away. Friday night, 7:30 p.m., the debut. We've got a full list of showtimes. There's some matinees as well. For that, brightontoday.ca. Find more details there. And the kid is hot tonight, Loverboy. We're playing just great songs on 100.9 Wow

0: 29-year-old Sean Ward, who was accused of firing shots at police near a Belleville synagogue Sunday night, has died. The SIU is still investigating the incident. Brighton's Applefest is getting ready to welcome visitors for its 52nd year. There are many paid activities, including helicopter rides, but organizers say they're keeping as much of the festival free as possible. I'm Richard Evans, Everything That Matters in Northumberland and Quinte West. 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
1: This is WOW Weather.
2: Sunny skies today. We should see a high of 18 degrees. For tonight, clear and a low of 8. For Thursday, sunny and a high of 20. And for Friday, sunny skies and a high of 21.
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I'm BK. 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

0: Good afternoon, I'm John Brenner. Clear tonight, the low 8, sunny and 20 degrees tomorrow. Here's what's happening in Northumberland and Quinte West. If you're paid the minimum wage, your gross earnings will increase October 1st. Ontario's minimum wage rises 35 cents to a nickel less than $18 an hour. If you work 40 hours a week, your annual rate of pay will increase by almost $730. If you're looking for work or a change in employment, there's next month's Work in Quinte Career Fair. On October 6th at the Quinte Sports and Wellness Center, employers from the Bay of Quinte region will be recruiting for full and part-time positions in a variety of sectors. See our web story to learn about how to register online and get the most out of this possible career-changing opportunity. $875,000 is what Northumberland United Way told prospective donors it needs to meet the community's growing need for all kinds of social services. The United Way's Alicia Van Dyne got the word out during the agency's annual campaign breakfast.
1: We try to gather together our supporters and people that we donate money to as well to come together, have a great breakfast, and really learn about the work that they made possible.
0: Van Dyne says area food banks are one of the services that benefit from your donation. In sports, the Picton Pirates are on home ice tomorrow to face the Lakefield Chiefs. The Frankfurt Huskies are in Port Hope Thursday to play the Panthers. The Brighton Vikings are home this weekend with puck drops Friday and Saturday at King Edward Park Arena. The next Trenton Golden Hawks home game is Friday at 7:30 at Duncan Memorial against the Wellington Dukes. Tonight's NHL preseason action includes the Battle of Ontario teams when the Maple Leafs and the Senators meet. The Blue Jays and Orioles play a doubleheader today to make up for yesterday's weather postponement. The first game is a matinee that starts at 1:30. I'm John Brenner with the news that keeps you connected to where you live. Northumberland and Quinte West, 3-day weather is next.
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8: This is WOW Weather.
0: Clear tonight, the low 8. Sunny tomorrow, Thursday's high 20. Friday will be sunny, the high 21. Some clouds overnight Friday, then clearing Saturday, the high 22. Right now, it's 16 degrees.
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6: Clear tonight, the low 8. Sunny tomorrow, Thursday's high 20. Friday will be sunny, the high 21. Some clouds overnight Friday, then clearing Saturday, the high 22.
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And it's the 100th anniversary of the Royal Canadian Legion. Did you know that this year? And Branch 100 right here in our backyard. The Brighton Legion hosting its annual Applefest dinner dance on Friday. That's right. 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BrightonToday.ca for more details. And you got it. The right stuff.

0: stay with us this afternoon to learn more about next week's Workin' Quinty Career Fair and how it could change your career trajectory. I'll also tell you why United Way Northumberland has increased its campaign goal. 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
4: This is Wow Weather.
0: Clear tonight, the low 8. Sunny tomorrow, Thursday's high 20. Friday will be sunny, the high 21. Some clouds overnight Friday, then clearing Saturday, the high 22.
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1: Here's what's going on. The Brighton Barn Theater is presenting Till Beth Do Us Part. 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

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I'm BK. 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You can't change that. 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

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And the Northumberland Fall Home and Lifestyle Show coming up October the 2nd and 3rd. You can circle that on the calendar, the Coburg Community Center. Yeah, it's time to start thinking fall and all the accoutrements for your homestead in this fall season. Michael Jackson on Wow FM. This is

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7: Clear tonight, the low 8. Sunny tomorrow, Thursday's high 20. Friday will be sunny, the high 21. Some clouds overnight Friday, then clearing Saturday, the high 22.

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1: 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Come on, get off your high horse, 11% of people. 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I'm BK, playing just great songs on Wow.

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It's BK. The milkman is going to take over after 3 o'clock. I'll leave you in his very firm, but also smooth and soft hands. He'll be handling you for the rest of the afternoon, and we'll chat again tomorrow starting at 10 a.m. Have a good one.

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clear tonight, the low 8. Sunny tomorrow, Thursday's high 20. Friday will be sunny, the high 21. Some clouds overnight Friday, then clearing Saturday, the high 22.

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1: Good afternoon, I'm Alyssa Brush. Clear skies tonight and we'll get down to a low of 8. Here's what's happening in Northumberland. Quinte West OPP have recovered several stolen vehicles and arrested 4 people following an investigation. Police were called early Monday after a stolen vehicle was tracked eastbound on Highway 401. The vehicle eventually turned up at a scrapyard on Downs Road, where 3 people were arrested. A search of the property found 3 vehicles reported stolen from the GTA, along with various car parts. 4 people, including a 14-year-old youth, are facing multiple charges and were held for bail hearings. Job seekers and employers are being invited to a career fair in Quinte West next month. The Work in Quinte Career Fair takes place October 6th from 1 to 6 p.m. at the Quinte Sports and Wellness Center. Employers from across the Bay of Quinte region will be on hand with full and part-time opportunities in a variety of sectors. Job seekers are encouraged to register online and bring copies of their resumes. Ontario's general minimum wage is set to rise to $17.95 an hour on October 1st, up 35 cents from the current rate. The provincial government says the increase will benefit more than 700,000 workers. A full-time employee working 40 hours a week at the minimum wage will earn about $728 more annually under the new rate. The Northumberland United Way is bringing its Day of Caring to Trent Hills for the first time. The October 23rd event will bring volunteers together to help local nonprofit and volunteer organizations with projects like painting, leaf gathering, and other light outdoor work. Alicia Van Dyne says the organization is now looking for Trent Hills groups that need some extra hands.
2: You know, one of the most important things that we're doing, October the 23rd, many people know about Day of Caring, and they know it for West Northumberland. We've done projects in Cobourg, Port Hope, and sometimes in Colborne. But this year, October the 23rd, we're going to be doing a Day of Caring for Trent Hills.
1: The United Way says organizations interested in having a project completed should contact its office. In sports, the Frankfurt Huskies are in Port Hope Thursday to play the Panthers. The Brighton Vikings are home this weekend with puck drops Friday and Saturday at King Edward Park Arena. The next Trenton Golden Hawks home game is Friday. Also on Friday, the Trent Hills Thunder travel to Napanee to play the Raiders. Tonight's NHL preseason action includes the Battle of Ontario's teams, the Maple Leafs, and the Senators. The Blue Jays and Orioles play a doubleheader today to make up for yesterday. I'm Alyssa Brush with the news that keeps you connected to where you live. Northumberland's three-day weather, next.
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1: Tonight, we'll have clear skies with a low of 8. Tomorrow, we can expect some sunshine with a high of 20. And Friday, sunshine continues with a high of 21.
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3: Tonight we'll have clear skies with a low of 8. Tomorrow we can expect some sunshine with a high of 20. And Friday, sunshine continues with a high of 21.
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0: It's your chance to go from listening to Journey to actually seeing Journey. 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

0: Good afternoon, I'm Alyssa Brush. Clear skies tonight and we'll get down to a low of 8. Here's what's happening in Northumberland. Quinte West OPP have recovered several stolen vehicles and arrested 4 people following an investigation. Police were called early Monday after a stolen vehicle was tracked eastbound on Highway 401. The vehicle eventually turned up at a scrapyard on Downs Road, where 3 people were arrested. A search of the property found 3 vehicles reported stolen from the GTA, along with various car parts. 4 people, including a 14-year-old youth, are facing multiple charges and were held for bail hearings. Job seekers and employers are being invited to a career fair in Quinte West next month. The Work in Quinte Career Fair takes place October 6th from 1 to 6 p.m. at the Quinte Sports and Wellness Center. Employers from across the Bay of Quinte region will be on hand with full and part-time opportunities in a variety of sectors. Job seekers are encouraged to register online and bring copies of their resumes. Ontario's general minimum wage is set to rise to $17.95 an hour on October 1st, up 35 cents from the current rate. The provincial government says the increase will benefit more than 700,000 workers. A full-time employee working 40 hours a week at the minimum wage will earn about $728 more annually under the new rate. The Northumberland United Way is bringing its Day of Caring to Trent Hills for the first time. The October 23rd event will bring volunteers together to help local nonprofit and volunteer organizations with projects like painting, leaf gathering, and other light outdoor work. Alicia Van Dyne says the organization is now looking for Trent Hills groups that need some extra hands.
1: You know, one of the most important things that we're doing, October the 23rd, many people know about Day of Caring, and they know it for West Northumberland. We've done projects in Cobourg, Port Hope, and sometimes in Colborne. But this year, October the 23rd, we're going to be doing a Day of Caring for Trent Hills.
0: The United Way says organizations interested in having a project completed should contact its office. In sports, the Blue Jays' wildcard hopes are now over. The Orioles doubled up Toronto 4-2 in the first of 2 today in Baltimore. The second game goes later this evening. NHL preseason sees the Maple Leafs and Senators play split squad games in Toronto and Ottawa this evening. I'm Alyssa Brush with the news that keeps you connected to where you live. Northumberland's 3-day weather, next.
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5: Canada and U.S. markets fell Wednesday, with Toronto pressured by sliding gold and silver prices and losses in mining stocks, while Wall Street dropped as rising oil prices and stronger than expected U.S. business activity pushed bond yields higher. The S&P TSX Composite Index was down 584 points at 35,751. In New York, the Dow Jones Industrial Average was down 352 points at 51,512. The S&P 500 Index was down 59 points at 7,706, while the NASDAQ Composite was also down 308 points at 26,936. The Canadian dollar traded for 70.92 cents U.S., compared with 71.09 cents U.S. on Tuesday. The crude oil contract was up $2.39 at $92.91 per barrel, and the gold contract was down $56.40 at $4,320 an ounce. Your wow weather coming up.
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0: Tonight we'll have clear skies with a low of 8. Tomorrow we can expect some sunshine with a high of 20. And Friday, sunshine continues with a high of 21.

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5: Tonight we'll have clear skies with a low of 8. Tomorrow we can expect some sunshine with a high of 20. And Friday, sunshine continues with a high of 21.

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1: Good evening, I'm Alyssa Brush. Clear skies tonight and we'll get down to a low of 8. Here's what's happening in Northumberland. Quinte West OPP have recovered several stolen vehicles and arrested 4 people following an investigation. Police were called early Monday after a stolen vehicle was tracked eastbound on Highway 401. The vehicle eventually turned up at a scrapyard on Downs Road, where 3 people were arrested. A search of the property found 3 vehicles reported stolen from the GTA, along with various car parts. 4 people, including a 14-year-old youth, are facing multiple charges and were held for bail hearings. Job seekers and employers are being invited to a career fair in Quinte West next month. The Work in Quinte Career Fair takes place October 6th from 1 to 6 p.m. at the Quinte Sports and Wellness Center. Employers from across the Bay of Quinte region will be on hand with full and part-time opportunities in a variety of sectors. Job seekers are encouraged to register online and bring copies of their resumes. Ontario's general minimum wage is set to rise to $17.95 an hour on October 1st, up 35 cents from the current rate. The provincial government says the increase will benefit more than 700,000 workers. A full-time employee working 40 hours a week at the minimum wage will earn about $728 more annually under the new rate. The Northumberland United Way is bringing its Day of Caring to Trent Hills for the first time. The October 23rd event will bring volunteers together to help local nonprofit and volunteer organizations with projects like painting, leaf gathering, and other light outdoor work. Alicia Van Dyne says the organization is now looking for Trent Hills groups that need some extra hands.
2: You know, one of the most important things that we're doing, October the 23rd, many people know about Day of Caring, and they know it for West Northumberland. We've done projects in Cobourg, Port Hope, and sometimes in Colborne. But this year, October the 23rd, we're going to be doing a Day of Caring for Trent Hills.
1: The United Way says organizations interested in having a project completed should contact its office. In sports, the Blue Jays' wildcard hopes are now over. The Orioles doubled up Toronto 4-2 in the first of 2 today in Baltimore. The second game goes later this evening. NHL preseason sees the Maple Leafs and Senators play split squad games in Toronto and Ottawa this evening. I'm Alyssa Brush with the news that keeps you connected to where you live. Northumberland's 3-day weather, next.
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1: Tonight we'll have clear skies with a low of 8. Tomorrow we can expect some sunshine with a high of 20. And Friday, sunshine continues with a high of 21.
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2: Tonight we'll have clear skies with a low of 8. Tomorrow we can expect some sunshine with a high of 20. And Friday, sunshine continues with a high of 21.
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0: It's your chance to go from listening to Journey to actually seeing Journey. 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Tell us what song you heard at brightontoday.ca. You could win a pair of tickets to see Journey in Toronto November 4th, plus $500 cash. 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
3: Tonight we'll have clear skies with a low of 8. Tomorrow we can expect some sunshine with a high of 20. And Friday, sunshine continues with a high of 21.
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